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6: Tomorrow and Outlook. Tuesday, 18th of August 2026. A cloudy and maybe wet start to the day as any rain slowly clears during the morning. The afternoon will become drier and brighter with hazy spells of sunshine into the evening. Another warm day with temperatures around normal. Maximum temperature 25 degrees Celsius. Outlook for Wednesday to Friday. Wednesday looks to be mainly dry with sunny spells, although the odd isolated shower cannot be ruled out. It will be a breezy day. Thursday will be a day of sunny spells and showers, these locally heavy with a chance of thunder. Friday will have sunny spells with scattered showers throughout the day. Keep up to date with local weather, head to favershamweather.org. And for more information, follow and like Faversham Weather Station on Facebook. 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And you're welcome to join him. 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Raising money for Parkinson's. If you wanna be my
7: lover. Hello there, everybody. This is DJ Big J UK here on Radio Faversham. And you can catch me with the Big J 90s show every Tuesday for a double bill starting at 11 o'clock in the morning, where we play the greatest songs from the 90s. Well, I tell you what, they're my favourites anyway, and hopefully they're all of yours. Where we feature the boy band Gem, because who doesn't love the boy bands from the 90s? The indie classic, with all those great songs from the Britpop era. The one-hit wonder, as there was a lot in the 90s, and of course the forgotten cover version. So don't forget, every Tuesday, 11 o'clock in the morning, on Radio Faversham, giving Faversham a voice, I'm playing a great mix of music. See you there.
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3: 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Robin Mack is at McNaid Hot Bar starting at 1pm. Trev Giles is at Baltic House starting at 2pm. Mark Lees is at the Market Inn starting at 2:30pm. Ragged Bandits are at the Bank. Ozzy and the Uglies are at the Dove in Dargate. And Lofty Harris is at the Red Lion Herne Hill, and each of these starting at 3pm. And finally, Retroskin is at the Key starting at 6pm.
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3: Tomorrow and Outlook. Tuesday, 18th of August 2026. A cloudy and maybe wet start to the day as any rain slowly clears during the morning. The afternoon will become drier and brighter with hazy spells of sunshine into the evening. Another warm day with temperatures around normal. Maximum temperature 25 degrees Celsius. Outlook for Wednesday to Friday. Wednesday looks to be mainly dry with sunny spells, although the odd isolated shower cannot be ruled out. It will be a breezy day. Thursday will be a day of sunny spells and showers, these locally heavy with a chance of thunder. Friday will have sunny spells with scattered showers throughout the day. Keep up to date with local weather, head to favershamweather.org. And for more information, follow and like Faversham Weather Station on Facebook. 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

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Watch this. 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The nuttiest sound around. So if you're coming off the street and you're beginning to feel the heat, well, listen, Buster, you better start to move your feet to the rockin'est, rock-steady beat of madness.

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3: 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At the Alexander Centre, Summer Creative Fun Sensory Play Session, there are two sessions, 10am to 12pm and 12:30pm to 2:30pm. Tickets are for a child of £10 and a booking fee applies. 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Rock Lobsters are at McNade starting at 6:30pm. The Smooth Jazz Trio are at Papa Bianco starting at 7:30pm. Gavin Alexander is at the Limes starting at 8pm. Millie and Jack are at the Market Inn and David Shepherd is at the Sun Inn and both of these start at 8:30pm. Saturday the 22nd of August. At the Royal Cinema, Spider-Man Brand New Day shows at 7pm and is a 12A rating. At the Alexander Centre, Barn Dance, and that is at the Faversham Assembly Rooms, 7 till 10pm. Tickets for adults are £8 and 16 and unders are free, however a booking fee applies. In Whitstable at 180 Cromwell Road, Craft Love Market is open from 10am to 3pm. Now live music for a Saturday with the Real Faversham Gigs Guide. Diagnosed Acoustic at the Railway starting at 7pm. Strings and Roses at the Limes. High Tide are at the Carpenter's Arms, Eastling, and both of these start at 8pm. Sunday the 23rd of August. At the Royal Cinema, National Theatre Live, Les Liaisons Dangereuses 2026 is on from 4pm. In Whitstable at 180 Cromwell Road, Craft Love Market is open from 10am to 3pm. Now live music for a Sunday with the Real Faversham Gigs Guide. Robin Mack is at McNade Hot Barn, starting at 1pm. Trev Giles is at Baltic House, starting at 2pm. Mark Lees is at the Market Inn, starting at 2:30pm. Ragged Bandits are at the Bank. Ozzy and the Uglies are at the Dove in Dargate. And Lofty Harris is at the Red Lion, Herne Hill, and each of these starting at 3pm. And finally, Retroskin is at the Quay, starting at 6pm.
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0: Hello, I'm Paul James. I'm here on Radio Faversham for 2 hours every Tuesday evening from 7, checking out some of the dance and disco music from our 4 featured years. 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
4: 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At the Alexander Centre, Summer Creative Fun Sensory Play Session, there are two sessions, 10am to 12pm and 12:30pm to 2:30pm. Tickets are for a child of £10 and a booking fee applies. Now live music for a Friday with the Real Faversham Gigs Guide. Rock Lobsters are at McNaid, starting at 6:30pm. The Smooth Jazz Trio are at Papa Bianco, starting at 7:30pm. Gavin Alexander is at the Limes, starting at 8pm. Millie and Jack are at the Market Inn, and David Shepherd is at the Sun Inn, and both of these start at 8:30pm. Saturday the 22nd of August. At the Royal Cinema, Spider-Man, Brand New Day, shows at 7pm and is a 12A rating. At the Alexander Centre, Barn Dance, and that is at the Faversham Assembly Rooms, 7 till 10pm. Tickets for adults are £8 and 16 and unders are free, however a booking fee applies. In Whitstable at 180 Cromwell Road, Craft Love Market is open from 10am to 3pm. Now live music for a Saturday with the Real Faversham Gigs Guide. Diagnosed Acoustic at the Railway, starting at 7pm. Strings and Roses at the Limes. High Tide are at the Carpenter's Arms, Eastling, and both of these start at 8pm. Sunday the 23rd of August. At the Royal Cinema, National Theatre Live, Les Liaisons Dangereuses 2026 is on from 4pm. In Whitstable at 180 Cromwell Road, Craft Love Market is open from 10am to 3pm. Now live music for a Sunday with the Real Faversham Gigs Guide. Robin Mack is at McNaid Hot Barn, starting at 1pm. Trev Giles is at Baltic House, starting at 2pm. Mark Lees is at the Market Inn, starting at 2:30pm. Ragged Bandits are at the Bank. Ozzy and the Uglies are at the Dove in Dargate. And Lofty Harris is at the Red Lion, Herne Hill, and each of these starting at 3pm. And finally, Retroskin is at the Key, starting at 6pm.
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9: Tomorrow and Outlook. Tuesday, 18th of August, 2026. A cloudy and maybe wet start to the day as any rain slowly clears during the morning. The afternoon will become drier and brighter with hazy spells of sunshine into the evening. Another warm day with temperatures around normal. Maximum temperature 25 degrees Celsius. Outlook for Wednesday to Friday. Wednesday looks to be mainly dry with sunny spells, although the odd isolated shower cannot be ruled out. It will be a breezy day. Thursday will be a day of sunny spells and showers, these locally heavy with a chance of thunder. Friday will have sunny spells with scattered showers throughout the day. Keep up to date with local weather, head to favershamweather.org. And for more information, follow and like Faversham Weather Station on Facebook. 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If you wanna be my
10: lover. Hello there, everybody. This is DJ Big J UK here on Radio Faversham. And you can catch me with the Big J 90s show every Tuesday for a double bill starting at 11 o'clock in the morning, where we play the greatest songs from the 90s. Well, I tell you what, they're my favourites anyway, and hopefully they're all of yours. Where we feature the boy band Gem, because who doesn't love the boy bands from the 90s? The indie classic, with all those great songs from the Britpop era. The one-hit wonder, as there was a lot in the 90s, and of course the forgotten cover version. So don't forget, every Tuesday, 11 o'clock in the morning, on Radio Faversham, giving Faversham a voice, I'm playing a great mix of music. See you there.

0: I'm Mel Williams. 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

the wickedness, sounds of the wickedness, sounds of the wickedness, sounds of the wickedness, sounds of the wickedness, sounds of the wickedness, sounds of the wickedness, sounds of the wickedness, sounds of the wickedness, sounds of the wickedness, sounds of the wickedness, sounds of the wickedness, sounds of the wickedness, sounds of the wickedness, sounds of the wickedness, sounds of the wickedness, sounds of the wickedness, sounds of the wickedness, sounds of the wickedness, sounds of the wickedness, sounds of the wickedness.

0: 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I'm here on Radio Faversham for 2 hours every Tuesday evening from 7, checking out some of the dance and disco music from our 4 featured years. 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
2: It was just another day, a familiar drive through familiar country. 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

Mary's Prayer, Danny Wilson on your Decades Breakfast for your Tuesday morning. Let's get into your lyric game then, the first of our games this morning. And I'll say her up the West Coast through villages and towns. I'll be on my holidays. What is that song? Any ideas on that one? And I'll sail her up the West Coast through villages and towns. I'll be on my holidays.

Abortion, Life's Been Good on your Decades Breakfast. Dave Edmonds and the Queen of Hearts. Let's get into your memories and your birthdays. On this day, 1930, a long time ago, Johnny Preston was born. He had this song, Feel So Good, Feel So Fine.

0: Shannon Dean, a little old lady from Pasadena. Johnny Preston, feels so good, feels so fine. Happy heavenly birthday, Johnny Preston, today, born on this day, 1930. Let's do you Year of Fortune.
1: 1974.
0: Back to 1974 and your Year of Fortune this morning, then. In a moment, David Essex, first up, Billy Paul.

0: classics is going to make you a star on your decade's breakfast. And Billy Paul, Only the Strong Survive, Year of Fortune this morning, 1974. So there you go, a couple of 70s corkers.
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Pacemakers, You'll Never Walk Alone, number one for him in 1963, and in 1971, the number two, The Mixtures and the Pushbike Song. That's what we call your bit in the middle, and that is part one, because we have two parts, part two in the next hour.

Most Don't Bring Me Down on your Decades Breakfast Tuesday morning with Mark Gale, 18th of August in the next hour. We'll find out what day it is today. Any ideas, me dears? We'll find out in the next hour. Could be your day today. What's your name? Is it on the list? And we're playing our lyric game for you Tuesday. These are lyrics this morning, and I'll sail her up the west coast through villages and towns. I'll be on my holidays. What's that song? Any ideas on that one? Very famous song, that. You should know that one.

and Blondie. Picture this, 70s and 80s together on your decades breakfast. Be a Tuesday morning. Let's say happy birthday today, Carl Wayne. He was born on this day, 1944. He was a member of the band called The Move.

Echo, the Move and Fire Brigade on your Decades Breakfast. Only call them if you need them. On this day, 1966, Paul Jones, he decided to quit Man From Man just as Pretty Flamingo was climbing up the US charts.

0: Paul Jones, he'd had enough. He flipped off from Man From Man and he went solo, did some solo songs, didn't he? Do you remember High Time? That's a great song, isn't it? Just as Pretty Flamingo was climbing up the US charts, he decided he'd had enough back in 1966. Let's give you the answer to your lyric game. Your lyrics this morning were this: and I'll sail her up the west coast through villages and towns. I'll be on my holidays.
1: And I'll sail her up the west coast through villages and towns.
0: What a cocker this is. The answer, Deacon Blue, Dignity.

song, what a band as well. Deacon Blue, Dignity on your Decades Breakfast. Wonderful, that is your lyrical answer. Well done if you got that right this morning. In the next hour, let's have more fun. Your 1 second wonder on the way. We know you struggled with that one, don't you?

0: wish they could all be California girls. The Beach Boys on your Decades Breakfast. The oldies you love to sing along to for a Tuesday morning, 18th of August, on the way for you. What day is it today? First up, we've got to do your 1 second wonder.
1: 1 second wonder.

0: let's do this then. Tuesday's 1 second wonder. Any ideas on today's 1 second?
1: Give me the music.
0: There you go. I've given you the music, but can you give me the answer?
1: Give me the music.
0: Any ideas on that, me dears?

Checker and the Dancing Party on your Decades Breakfast. How good is that sound? Yeah. I'm getting the party mood. Well, on this day, 1973, Diana Ross, she scored her second US number one single. A little bit slower than Chubby Checker on this one. Touch Me in the Morning.

Betty Bates, if you've got to go, go now. And Diana Ross, that is the one Diana Ross song that really stands out for me. Of all of the Diana Ross songs, certainly it's one that Mum used to play back in the day when I was growing up, and it's kind of stood out forever. Brilliant. On this day, 1953, Marvin Isley was born. You'll never guess.

Gloria Estefan with your maths lesson of the day, along with Miami Sound Machine, 1, 2, 3, and the Isley Brothers. We say happy birthday today, Marvin Isley, born on this day, 1953. Right, on the way for you then, I've got Joe Tex to play. And what day is it today? Let's find that out.

0: Tuesday, 18th of August, it's Couples Day today. When two people come together, they create a unique bond that can conquer any challenge, adventure, or romantic moment. Fajita Day today, imagine sizzling hot peppers and onions mixed with juicy seasoned meat, all wrapped up in a warm tortilla. Delicious. And it's Ice Cream Pie Day, a delicious dessert that's perfect for any occasion. Sweet and creamy with a crunchy crust that'll leave you wanting more. If your name is Dove, Elena, Elaine, Eleanor, Ellen, Helen, Helena, and Neo or Titan, today is your day.
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0: No More with No Big Fat Woman on your Decades Breakfast. Apologies if you're offended by that one. Sorry about that. Coming up for you, Beautiful South to Play. We're doing your 1 second wonder this morning. What is today's 1 second?
1: Give me the music!
0: Is that driving you a little bit loopy?

Beautiful South and the Perfect 10 on your Decade Breakfast. Sly and the Family Stone and Dance to the Music on this day, 1979. Jumping up to number one on the US Singles Chart, it was Chic.

Viola Wills, she's going to get along without you now, and she, good times, a couple of 70s classics right there for you. We're on the dance floor to those ones back in the 70s. Let's say happy heavenly birthday today, actor and singer. He was brilliant as well, Patrick Swayze, born on this day, 1952.

0: heavenly birthday today. Actor and singer Patrick Swayze, of course, was in Dirty Dancing, born on this day back in 1952, singing there along with Wendy Fraser. Brilliant stuff, your decades breakfast. Time running out. 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
1: Give me the music.
0: Did you get this one right, music lovers? The answer, First Class and Beach Baby.

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There you go. 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Well done if you got that right. Brilliant stuff. Your decade's breakfast done then. I'm out of here. More of the songs you love to sing along to on the way. Played by somebody else though, but that's all right, isn't it?

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3: 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Now live music for a Friday with the Real Faversham Gigs Guide. Rock Lobsters are at McNaid starting at 6:30pm. The Smooth Jazz Trio are at Papa Bianco starting at 7:30pm. Gavin Alexander is at the Limes starting at 8pm. Millie and Jack are at the Market Inn and David Shepherd is at the Sun Inn and both of these start at 8:30pm. Saturday the 22nd of August. 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At the Alexander Centre, Barn Dance, and that is at the Faversham Assembly Rooms, 7 till 10pm. Tickets for adults are £8 and 16 and unders are free, however a booking fee applies. In Whitstable at 180 Cromwell Road, Craft Love Market is open from 10am to 3pm. Now live music for a Saturday with the Real Faversham Gigs Guide. Diagnosed Acoustic at the Railway starting at 7pm. Strings and Roses at the Limes. High Tide are at the Carpenter's Arms, Eastling, and both of these start at 8pm. 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Now live music for a Sunday with the Real Faversham Gigs Guide. Robin Mack is at McNaid Hot Bar starting at 1pm. Trev Giles is at Baltic House starting at 2pm. Mark Lees is at the Market Inn starting at 2:30pm. Ragged Bandits are at the Bank. Ozzy and the Uglies are at the Dove in Dargate. And Lofty Harris is at the Red Lion, Herne Hill, and each of these starting at 3pm. And finally, Retroskin is at the Key starting at 6pm.
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6: Tomorrow and Outlook. Tuesday, 18th of August 2026. A cloudy and maybe wet start to the day as any rain slowly clears during the morning. The afternoon will become drier and brighter with hazy spells of sunshine into the evening. Another warm day with temperatures around normal. Maximum temperature 25 degrees Celsius. Outlook for Wednesday to Friday. Wednesday looks to be mainly dry with sunny spells, although the odd isolated shower cannot be ruled out. It will be a breezy day. Thursday will be a day of sunny spells and showers, these locally heavy with a chance of thunder. Friday will have sunny spells with scattered showers throughout the day. Keep up to date with local weather, head to favershamweather.org. And for more information, follow and like Faversham Weather Station on Facebook. 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
1: Hi, I'm Mel Williams. 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
1: Hello there, everybody. This is DJ Big J UK here on Radio Faversham. And you can catch me with the Big J 90s show every Tuesday for a double bill starting at 11 o'clock in the morning, where we play the greatest songs from the 90s. Well, I tell you what, they're my favourites anyway, and hopefully they're all of yours. Where we feature the boy band Gem, because who doesn't love the boy bands from the 90s? The indie classic, with all those great songs from the Britpop era. The one-hit wonder, as there was a lot in the 90s, and of course the forgotten cover version. So don't forget, every Tuesday, 11 o'clock in the morning, on Radio Faversham, giving Faversham a voice and playing a great mix of music. 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
4: Faversham's weather for today, Tuesday 18th of August 2026. A cloudy and maybe wet start to the day as any rain slowly clears during the morning. The afternoon will become drier and brighter with hazy spells of sunshine into the evening. Another warm day with temperatures around normal. Maximum temperature 25 degrees Celsius. Pollen report. Faversham's pollen level for today is low. Tree pollen none, grass pollen low, weed pollen low. Tide times and heights for Faversham Creek. High tide at 16.35 at 4.23 metres. Low tide at 22.55 at 0.62 metres. Keep up to date with local weather, head to faverishamweather.org. And for more information, follow and like Faversham Weather Station on Facebook. 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
7: Hello and welcome to the Big J 90s show. Yes, I've escaped again to present an hour of 90s fun, nostalgia and have a few laughs along the way. We're going to start the show now with a little bit of Jimmy Somerville and this is You Make Me Feel.

You Make Me Feel There from Jimmy Somerville was originally in The Communards and, of course, Bronski Beat from the year 1990. We're going to fast forward now to the year 1996 and feature a singer that actually won the Eurovision Song Contest in 1988 with some French song or something that I forgot the name of. Anyway, this is Celine Dion and this is off the album Falling Into You and it's called It's All Coming Back to Me Now.

0: this, if I forgive you all that.
1: It's all coming back to me now, which is what I normally think on a Sunday morning after a big night the night before. Anyway, and that got covered by Meatloaf, you know, in the year 2006 by Meatloaf and Marion Raven from Jim Steinman, who wrote lots of songs for many big artists. Anyway, on to this week's One Hit Wonder. And this song was a massive hit in the dance floors and really huge. I remember it being around everywhere, especially in Ibiza and things like that. But they only had one song, and this is To Ibiza and Ooh La La La.

Ooh, La La La there from To Evita. Right, let's change the vibe and slow it down a little bit. Let's have an American R&B singer. She didn't have loads of hits, but every time she brings one out, it's a massive hit, and she's still recording and releasing tracks to this day. This is Macy Gray and I Try.

Macy Gray there, and I Try from the year 1999. When she tries to walk away, she stumbles. Maybe she's also had a big Saturday night out. I don't know. Anyway, enough about partying, you know what I mean? Should we just shut shop now and go clubbing? Anyway, let's move on, shall we? That was from 1999. We're going to rewind all the way back to the year 1991. And this is Mark Albarn's cover of The Days of Pearly Spencer.

Mark Allman there with his cover version of Days of Pearly Spencer. On to this week's forgotten cover version now. And we're going to feature an artist by the name of Sonia. Now, I actually did a gig with Sonia in the late 1990s, and I think she's superb. And I can't believe I forgot this song even existed. I was on Twitter, and I follow This Week in the 90s, which is TWIT90s. I'll give you a plug there, lads. And they featured the song, you know, as a cover version by Sonia. And I was like, my word, I'm going to have to put that on the show. So this is from the year 1992, and it's Sonia with Boogie Nights.

pretty good version, that, isn't it? That's Sonia and Boogie Nights. Right, let's move to the year 1995 and feature a song that represented the UK at the Eurovision Song Contest. It didn't win the title, but it was the first ever rap song to feature at the Eurovision Song Contest. This is Love City Groove with their self-titled song. Yes, of course, it's Love City Groove.

Can't get out of bed there from the Charlatans. Yes, lads, I know the feeling. Sometimes I feel the same. Right, let's change the vibe and move on to the year 1996. This song went to number one and was a real breakthrough hit for this band. This is No Doubt and Don't Speak.

Don't Speak There from No Doubt, featuring the immaculate vocals of Gwen Stefani, their biggest hit to date. Right, let's turn the place into a rave. This song was huge in the nightclubs on the rave and dance scene in the early 90s. When I was out, if I heard this song, I would just rush to the dance floor, as did everybody else. This is a superb artist by the name of Bizarre Inc., and this is Playing With Knives.

Get your glow sticks out as we rave on there to Bizarre Inc. and Playing With Knives. Right, let's have this week's boy band, Gem. And I've had this artist on before, and I've had the pleasure of gigging with these lads, and I really do like them. This is 911 with their real breakthrough single that was featured on the movie Casper, The Friendly Ghost. This is Love Sensation.

911 there and Love Sensation. Great song, that. 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Love the guys. Right, let's change the vibe and have an artist from Ireland. This was a massive song for this artist and they had many, many big hits. This is The Cause and So Young.

The Corrs there with So Young, which were three sisters and the brother, like a family band. And the lead singer, Andrea Corr, I remember she was very, very beautiful, wasn't she? She really was. And I bet the guy in the band, I don't know his name, but I bet he was the envy of all his friends. Anyway, we've got on a tangent there, haven't we? Let's get the next artist on. This singer was originally an actress in EastEnders, which, if you're tuning in from abroad, is an enormous, huge soap opera in the United Kingdom. Everybody watches it. She was one of those soap star crossovers into the pop world, as many were at the time. And she had many, many top 10 hits. Great singer. This is Michelle Gale and Happy Just to Be With You.

Michelle Gale there with Happy Just To Be With You. Great buzzing song that. Actually got a sample of Good Times from Chic in there, which I think you will have picked up on, obviously. Let's change the vibe. Let's have a rock star, shall we? We love a rock star. This is John Bon Jovi. Not Bon Jovi, just John Bon Jovi from his album Destination Anywhere, and it's a follow-up to Midnight in Chelsea. This is his massive hit, Queen of New Orleans.

0: And that was John Bon Jovi there with Queen of New Orleans. I'd like to take this opportunity to thank each and every one of you for joining me on this trip through the 90s, sharing a few stories and having a bit of a laugh along the way. Please feel free to follow me on Facebook, Twitter and Instagram at DJ Big J UK, and I'll see you all again next time. Thanks, folks, and bye-bye.
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4: Faversham's weather for today, Tuesday, 18th of August, 2026. A cloudy and maybe wet start to the day as any rain slowly clears during the morning. The afternoon will become drier and brighter with hazy spells of sunshine into the evening. Another warm day with temperatures around normal. Maximum temperature 25 degrees Celsius. Pollen report. Faversham's pollen level for today is low. Tree pollen none. Grass pollen low. Weed pollen low. Tide times and heights for Faversham Creek. High tide at 16.35 at 4.23 metres. Low tide at 22.55 at 0.62 metres. Keep up to date with local weather, head to favershamweather.org. And for more information, follow and like Faversham Weather Station on Facebook. 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
0: Merry Christmas, everybody, and welcome to the Christmas edition of the Big J 90s show. My name is DJ Big J UK, and we're here. It's got all the way around to that time of year yet again. I'm not going to be playing Christmas songs all the way through, because you'll be hearing that on the radio, probably on every station, but we're going to include plenty of Christmas classics from the 90s. And what bigger and better one to start the show? This is Mariah Carey, and All I Want for Christmas Is You.

Mariah Carey there with one of her all-time classics, All I Want for Christmas Is You, which was actually kept off the number one spot by E17 with Stay Another Day. Both were at number one and number two for weeks, and both absolute classics, they really are. Right, let's move on. You couldn't have Christmas in the 90s without a little bit of the Spice Girls. So here's their second single and a massive number one. This is Say You'll Be There.

And that is the Spice Girls there with Say You'll Be There. Great video, that. Can you remember? They're all dressed up in the desert and throwing, like, boomerangs and things. Anyway, on to this week's boy band gem. And as we mentioned earlier on, it kept off Mariah Carey's All I Want for Christmas Is You. It's a classic. I love these guys. This is East 17 and Stay Another Day.

Stay Another Day There from E17, released at the Christmas time of 1994. Right, let's change the vibe. Let's have a little bit of Europop and a little bit of Eurodance. Let's get this party started, shall we? This is Clock and Everybody.

And that's Clock with Everybody. Yes, very dancey that. Get the glow sticks out, shall we? Let's start wafting them around at Christmas time. Why not? Anyway, let's have a legend. This band is absolutely legendary. They're still touring to this day and still releasing new material with Adam Lambert as the lead singer. And he's fantastic, folks, by the way. I'm going to have to get out to see the show. But this is the original Queen with Freddie Mercury. I don't know the exact story, but I'm sure that they found some old recordings. And I remember them releasing Heaven for Everyone the year before. This was also an unreleased track. It came out, it got into the top 10 in the year 1995. This is Queen and A Winter's Tale. It's Winter!

0: bliss.
1: And that was Queen with A Winter's Tale. It's a lovely song, that, isn't it? It's amazing how it never made it onto any albums in the past, but brilliant song. And I love Queen, mate, I really do. Saw that Queen tribute show in Benidorm not so long since, the Chess one in Morgan Tavern. If you're ever around, go and watch it. It's amazing. Anyway, enough plugging there. Let's move on, shall we? Right, this next song, we're going to have this week's One Hit Wonder. And this guy, he only ever had one hit, and it's not surprising, really, because singing wasn't really his first choice of career. He has actually teamed up with the legendary band Lindisfarne, but this was his only hit from the year 1990. This is Gazza, as in Paul Gascoigne, with Fog on the Tyne.

And that's Gazza with Fog on the Tide. I'm laughing, Gazza. I remember when I first heard that, I thought, what? What? And then all these years later, I played it on a radio show for you all to enjoy yet again. Right, let's have an American superstar now. This lady, she's had many, many songs. She's an absolute iconic, iconic vocalist and singer, and she's brilliant. This is her second single to be released from the year 1999. This is Christina Aguilera and What a Girl Wants.

station all the time, because Last Christmas is one of the biggest Christmas and best Christmas songs there's ever been, really. But it was covered in the 1990s, and it was a double A-side with the song Big Time. This is Wigfield's version of Last Christmas.

Wakefield there with Last Christmas. Yes, Wakefield. She had quite a lot of songs out, didn't she? She had Another Day With You, Saturday Night, Think Of You, Sexy Eyes. She had lots of songs out, including Last Christmas. Yes, I forgot it existed, but I think I bought it on single for some reason. It might have been a quid or something. You know, you went to the record shops, you know, an hour price, and paid 99p for the clear-out songs. Anyway, enough of that. Let's have this week's indie classic. And this band, they were kind of an indie band, but we're going to have it in an indie classic because it's Christmas time. Their first release was the massive football anthem, Vindaloo. But this is their Christmas song. This is Fat Les and Naughty Christmas. You're naughty.

And that Fat Les there with Naughty Christmas. Quite a cheesy little Christmas song, isn't it? I quite like that. I've not heard that for absolutely years. I was just thinking of different indie classics and I thought, I'm sure they had a Christmas song out. And they did. Right, let's rewind back now to the year 1990. Yet again, I've read Gazza from 1990 earlier. This band, they had quite a few hits in the early 90s, but this was their biggest song by a mile. It was in the charts all the way through December, and it's a bit of a Christmas classic. This is The Farm and All Together Now.

The Farm there with All Together Now. Fantastic song that. Real, got some real deep meaning, it really has. Right, let's change the vibe. Let's have a bit of rock music, shall we? Let's turn it up. Let's do a little bit of moshing. I actually saw this artist supporting Bon Jovi in the 1990s as well, and he's still around now. Absolute legend. This is Billy Idol and Shock to the System.

Shock to the System there by Billy Idol. And I mentioned before that I saw Billy Idol with Bon Jovi in the 1990s, and it was a great show as well. But this song that I'm going to feature for this week's Forgotten cover version is performed by John Bon Jovi, the lead singer of Bon Jovi, and he went out and did a few solo songs. I didn't know at the time that this was a cover version, but it was. It was originally recorded in 1960 for Charles Brown and was also done in the 70s, not the 60s, the 70s, for the Eagles. And it's been done by CeeLo Green in the 2000s and many different artists. But it is a cover version. This is from the year 1994. This is John Bon Jovi and Please Come Home for Christmas.

John Bon Jovi there with Please Come Home for Christmas. You remember the video to that? It had Cindy Crawford in the video, didn't it? And she was an absolutely beautiful lady, wasn't she? She probably still is now. Anyway, let's move on, shall we? And let's have a guy. He was brilliant in The Celebrity Jungle. Anybody watch it in the UK? The I'm a Celebrity, Get Me Out of Here. I thought he was great. I've always been a fan. I love the guy. This is Boy George with his hit from the year 1992. And this is called The Crying Game.

And that's Boy George there with The Crying Game. Right, let's move forward and let's have a song with a slightly different vibe. This song was massive on the dance floors and it really was an iconic hit. It didn't become a massive hit in the UK, but was huge all around Europe. It's a follow-up to his huge success. It's a Loving Thing. This is C.B. Milton and Hold On.

0: C.B. Milton there with Hold On. Great song, that. When that came on in the nightclubs, I would rush to the dance floor, as many others would, as I would for the next song. This next song is brilliant. I love the Urban Cookie Collective, still touring around the 90s scene now. This is their second single and a massive...
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5: Faversham's weather for today, Tuesday 18th of August 2026. A cloudy and maybe wet start to the day as any rain slowly clears during the morning. The afternoon will become drier and brighter with hazy spells of sunshine into the evening. Another warm day with temperatures around normal. Maximum temperature 25 degrees Celsius. Pollen report. Faversham's pollen level for today is low. Tree pollen none, grass pollen low, weed pollen low. Tide times and heights for Faversham Creek. High tide at 16.35 at 4.23 metres. Low tide at 22.55 at 0.62 metres. Keep up to date with local weather, head to faverschamweather.org. And for more information, follow and like Faversham Weather Station on Facebook.
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3: Here is a box, a musical box, wound up and ready to play. 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

John Devere, of course, and here's a great tune, Take Me Home, yes. And hello to Claire, there you are. Also to Kim and Andy, to Brenda and Bill, to Teresa, and to Daphne, and to everybody else tuned around the world, around the globe. Those tuning in Faversham, in Bexhill, across the pond, in America, in Australia, and of course everywhere else around the world. Yes, it's great to have your company, and yes, we got some guesses right already. Yes, what keyword in the song have you chosen? Coming up next then, who we got on the road? Oh, do you remember the Beatles? Do you think they'll ever amount to anything?

0: Well done, everybody that guessed that one completely right. Of course, it was, the keyword was road in that particular five of a kind. Well done.
1: Mal's Five of a Kind Show.
0: Now, anybody going to guess the next set? Here we go with song number one.

That, believe it or not, was U2. And yes, we got some guesses coming in already. Well done, Claire. You've got two right so far, both sets. Well done indeed. We got some more answers coming in as I speak. And I forgot to say a big, big thank you to the presenter before me. What a great show that was. I was listening in. Well done, sir. And, well, we'll catch up with you again next week. Same time, same place. Here comes David Bowie and Mick Jagger. Do you remember this one?

0: Now, listener in the United States, you asked me to carry on playing that one without interrupting it, so you could have a good old guess as to what that particular tune was. Well, no, you didn't guess it. Shall I leave it for you to sort that one out? I'm sure everybody else knows. Into our next set. Did you get the one before? It's all in the title of the song. Of course it was. It was all to do with the word street. Now, we've had some new songs come into us here at the Five of a Kind studio, and I tell you what, they have been they are really good, I think. And I believe you may be even tapping your feet, or maybe you might join in singing as well. But there is a common theme, apart from the fact they're all new to me. See what you make of this. The first one by Delta Juliet Amber. See how you get on. Absolutely brilliant.
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Down to Juliet and Amber there and Mr. Bumblebee. Juliet, Amber and Mr. Bumblebee, what do you think of that particular song? See if I can find a couple more of hers that have come into us. In the meantime, here comes one from Long John. This one's called Boogie Woogie.

That was Long John and, well, what more can we say? Well, Boogie Woogle. Absolutely fantastic, isn't it? Was you singing along? Well, I certainly was. Here comes one from Skywave Avenue, Stuck Without a Role, playing next here on the Five of a Kind Show. Thank you very much.

Oh, you've got to laugh at that one, haven't you? That's very good. Now, I've got another couple of songs on the way from Delta Juliet Amber. This one's coming up. Might bring us all down to earth. It's All About Life. See what you think. It's called Passing Through.

Well, I'm sure this particular set has got many of you absolutely foxed. Well, it's I'm going to let you know after this next song. There is a common link to all these. This next song or tune is by Ash and Thunder Five. It's called Scotland the Brave, and see how you get on with this one. But as I say, there is a common theme. Keep those guesses coming in, and I'm sure we're going to get it somewhere along the line. But yes, absolutely terrific. Thank you very much for all the kind comments coming in about the songs. That's absolutely brilliant. Right, now I'm going to find this song of yours, or ours. It's called Ash and Thunder, Scotland the Brave, playing next.

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What was the theme? Well, the theme was that it was all written by the same guy.

0: you'll just listen to me, you'll get some good hard-earned advice. I don't aim to meddle in your business, I'm just trying to save you an awful price. You see these teeth that I ain't got, and these knots on my bald head? I'll guarantee you, boys, I didn't get them there while lying home in the bed. Now take the smart aleck in any town, of him folks won't know part. He acts like his head was only made to hold his ears apart. Now he might not like what I'm about to say, and my words might make him sore, but I'm just trying to be helpful, 'cause I've been down that road before. To bully folks and play mean tricks was once my pride and joy, till one day I was told at home and Mama didn't know her little boy. My head was swelled up so doggone big I couldn't get it through my front door. Now I ain't just talking to hear myself, I've been down that road before. A little fella about my size got tired of being pushed about, so he went to work, and when he got through, he'd knocked every one of my teeth out. One time too many, I rubbed him wrong, and he evened up the score. Now that's what happens when you get too big for your britches. I've been down that road before. Now when you get to thinking you're really smart, there's somebody smarter than you. And no matter how much you boast and brag, you can still learn a thing or two. Go get you some treatments just like I've had, and you won't hanker for more. I really learned the meaning of living and loving, 'cause I've been down that road before. Now the man that walks this rocky road usually gets just what he deserves, 'cause he's just a helpless servant to a master that he serves. Now I've learned to slow my temper down and not to pick no scraps no more. Boys, it's a lot easier on the head and the eyes, 'cause I've been down that road before.
1: Hank Williams, and before that we heard Ray Charles, and well, Hank Williams had been down that road before. Yes, well done if you guessed it. The key word in this particular set is the word road. So let's see if we can find some more. Here comes one from Dire Straits.

REO Speedwagon there, of course, and Back on the Road Again. Yes, the title of the song gives it away, doesn't it, really? All to do with the word road in this, in the title of the song. And a big, big thank you for the researcher for sending this particular set in, which is a bit... bit of a mix, I must say. And if you'd like to send in five songs with a common theme to the Five of a Kind show, then please do. You can email them to the station you're listening to, or you can email them direct to me at melwyn.williams@hotmail.co.uk, and hopefully they will get to me and we might be playing them for you next week. Got one more left in this particular set. It's Roger Miller and King of the Road. So well done if you got it.

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1: I grew up down in Georgia, below Atlanta, a little town called Noonan, Georgia. And down there off of Highway 5 was this little river. It's kind of like a big creek, really, but always liked the name of it and wrote this song kind of about it.

Well, well done, our guesses on the what's the set all about. The second song didn't even put you off, did it, really? Well done. Yes, it is The Blues, and that song by Elvis Presley. I haven't heard that one for absolutely ages.

Well, that little bit of music tells me it's time to move on to our next set. Let's see if we can squeeze this one in before it's time for me to go. A big, big thank you for everybody that's had a go at that. But don't forget, if you'd like to send a set in, please do so. All you need is 5 songs with a common theme. Send them into the station you're listening to, or send them in direct to me, melwyn.williams@hotmail.co.uk.

Well, I didn't think anybody would get this particular set, but yes, straight in. Well done. Well done to everybody that's got it. I'll give you the answer after this next tune. See if you can guess.

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All you see are silhouettes, and all you hear are castanets, and oh,

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3: 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Rock Lobsters are at McNade starting at 6:30pm. The Smooth Jazz Trio are at Papa Bianco starting at 7:30pm. Gavin Alexander is at the Limes starting at 8pm. Millie and Jack are at the Market Inn and David Shepherd is at the Sun Inn and both of these start at 8:30pm. Saturday the 22nd of August. At the Royal Cinema, Spider-Man Brand New Day shows at 7pm and is a 12A rating. At the Alexander Centre, Barn Dance, and that is at the Faversham Assembly Rooms, 7 till 10pm. Tickets for adults are £8 and 16 and unders are free, however a booking fee applies. In Whitstable at 180 Cromwell Road, Craft Love Market is open from 10am to 3pm. 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Diagnosed Acoustic at the Railway starting at 7pm. Strings and Roses at the Limes. High Tide are at the Carpenter's Arms, Eastling, and both of these start at 8pm. Sunday the 23rd of August. 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Now live music for a Sunday with the Real Faversham Gigs Guide. Robin Mack is at McNade Hot Barn, starting at 1pm. Trev Giles is at Baltic House, starting at 2pm. Mark Lees is at the Market Inn, starting at 2:30pm. Ragged Bandits are at the Bank. Ozzy and the Uglies are at the Dove in Dargate. And Lofty Harris is at the Red Lion, Herne Hill. And each of these starting at 3pm. And finally, Retroskin is at the Quay, starting at 6pm.
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5: There are two types of drive you can have on the motorway. 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
12: 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It's the Tuesday All Music Mix. We go straight in with T-Rex and Rider White Swan.

How are you all this fine Tuesday afternoon? You're with me, DJ Slax, listening to the Tuesday's All Music Mix. I hope you enjoy this hour. Up next, we have got This Little Bird by Marianne Faithfull. We're going to have some Ed Sheeran later on, a bit of U2 as well, I believe. I hope you enjoy. Speak soon.

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7: Streets of London with Ralph Mitch McTell. My Ralph McTell. Love this song. Streets of London.

0: to make you change your mind.
1: Well, we've got a nice little treat today. I am joined in the studio by the famous John G. And with this next song that I've got planned, I think it's a perfect place to bring him in. So I'm going to be playing You Too, With or Without You. And here is my friend John.
2: Hello.
1: Oh, God. John, how are you?
2: I'm good. Right. Why do I sound so... Turn your microphone off and then that makes me sound a bit better. Yeah, okay. Oh, sounds good. Hi there. Yeah, it's John G in the studio with DJ Slacks for his All Music Tuesday music mix. He's just put his head there because he's totally fluffed that. Right, we just had there Ralph McTell, Streets of London, putting a promotional thing for my mum's singing group down at the Abbey Physics Community Garden. That's on Wednesdays at 1 p.m. till 2 p.m. So head along there. They're singing the old classics, just like that one. That remind me that that's one of the songs that they play in their group. I'm going to be going along there tomorrow as well. And the door's open and the wind's blowing against the microphone. You can't help it, can you?
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2: But is it nice and cool now, eh? Now we've got a bit of cloud cover.
1: Very, very much so. A bit of rain coming every so often.
2: Yes, yes. But yeah, heading back to what we saying about the song, next. You Too.
1: With or Without You, John.
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1: Where
2: You.
1: Where would we be? Let's crack on with that.

0: 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And I want to be sent some more playlists or song suggestions for the next upcoming all music mix on a Tuesday with me, obviously DJ Slacks. But send me some emails so that I can do some playlists for us, not just for me, for us. We're going on to the Pucken. I can do some playlists for us, not just for me, for us. We're going on to the Pogues next.
1: Hopefully. After
0: the break, we shall be going to the Pogues. I'll let the ads kick in.
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So next two songs we're going to be playing is Eva Cassidy and Songbird and Westlife, When You're Looking Like That. Some old songs there, but let's get those going.

0: 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You know the drills, boys and girls. 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Is that right? That is. 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And we will start wrapping this show up. We have got Alex Warren burning down. We've got the Trogs and a bit of Adele, and we'll finish with wonderful Marvin Gaye.
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3: 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Friday the 21st of August, at the Royal Cinema, Spider-Man, Brand New Day, is starting at 7pm and that's a 12A rating. At the Alexander Centre, Summer Creative Fun Sensory Play Session, there are two sessions, 10am to 12pm and 12:30pm to 2:30pm. Tickets are for a child of £10 and a booking fee applies. Now live music for a Friday with the Real Faversham Gigs Guide. Rock Lobsters are at McNaid, starting at 6:30pm. The Smooth Jazz Trio are at Papa Bianco, starting at 7:30pm. Gavin Alexander is at the Limes, starting at 8pm. Millie and Jack are at the Market Inn, and David Shepherd is at the Sun Inn, and both of these start at 8:30pm. Saturday the 22nd of August, at the Royal Cinema, Spider-Man, Brand New Day, shows at 7pm and is a 12A rating. At the Alexander Centre, Barn Dance, and that is at the Faversham Assembly Rooms, 7 till 10pm, tickets for adults are £8 and 16 and unders are free, however a booking fee applies. In Whitstable at 180 Cromwell Road, Craft Love Market is open from 10am to 3pm. Now live music for a Saturday with the Real Faversham Gigs Guide. Diagnosed Acoustic at the Railway, starting at 7pm. Strings and Roses at the Limes. High Tide are at the Carpenter's Arms, Eastling, and both of these start at 8pm. Sunday the 23rd of August. At the Royal Cinema, National Theatre Live, Les Liaisons Dangereuses 2026 is on from 4pm. In Whitstable at 180 Cromwell Road, Craft Love Market is open from 10am to 3pm. Now live music for a Sunday with the Real Faversham Gigs Guide. Robin Mack is at McNaid Hot Barn, starting at 1pm. Trev Giles is at Baltic House, starting at 2pm. Mark Lees is at the Market Inn, starting at 2:30pm. Ragged Bandits are at the Bank. Ozzy and the Uglies are at the Dove in Dargate. And Lofty Harris is at the Red Lion, Herne Hill, and each of these starting at 3pm. And finally, Retroskin is at the Key, starting at 6pm.
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3: 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Tickets are for a child of £10 and a booking fee applies. Now live music for a Friday with the Real Faversham Gigs Guide. Rock Lobsters are at McNaid starting at 6:30pm. The Smooth Jazz Trio are at Papa Bianco starting at 7:30pm. Gavin Alexander is at the Limes starting at 8pm. Millie and Jack are at the Market Inn and David Shepherd is at the Sun Inn and both of these start at 8:30pm. Saturday the 22nd of August. At the Royal Cinema, Spider-Man Brand New Day shows at 7pm and is a 12A rating. At the Alexander Centre, Barn Dance, and that is at the Faversham Assembly Rooms, 7 till 10pm. Tickets for adults are £8 and 16 and unders are free, however a booking fee applies. In Whitstable at 180 Cromwell Road, Craft Love Market is open from 10am to 3pm. Now live music for a Saturday with the Real Faversham Gigs Guide. Diagnosed Acoustic at the Railway starting at 7pm. Strings and Roses at the Limes. High Tide are at the Carpenter's Arms, Eastling, and both of these start at 8pm. Sunday the 23rd of August. At the Royal Cinema, National Theatre Live, Les Liaisons Dangereuses 2026 is on from 4pm. In Whitstable at 180 Cromwell Road, Craft Love Market is open from 10am to 3pm. Now live music for a Sunday with the Real Faversham Gigs Guide. Robin Mack is at McNaid Hot Bar, starting at 1pm. Trev Giles is at Baltic House, starting at 2pm. Mark Lees is at the Market Inn, starting at 2:30pm. Ragged Bandits are at the Bank. Ozzy and the Uglies are at the Dove in Dargate. And Lofty Harris is at the Red Lion, Herne Hill, and each of these starting at 3pm. And finally, Retroskin is at the Key, starting at 6pm.
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1: Here's Alex, pedalling off to work. And here's Nikki, driving off for a morning coffee. You know the drill, Nikki. Allow at least 1.5 metres when overtaking cyclists, or more if driving over 30 miles per hour. And for horse riders, like Joe and Daisy here, slow down to under 10 miles per hour and allow at least 2 metres. 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
3: 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At the Alexander Centre, Summer Creative Fun Sensory Play Session, there are two sessions, 10am to 12pm and 12:30pm to 2:30pm. Tickets are for a child of £10 and a booking fee applies. Now live music for Friday with the Real Faversham Gigs Guide. Rock Lobsters are at McNaid, starting at 6:30pm. The Smooth Jazz Trio are at Papa Bianco, starting at 7:30pm. Gavin Alexander is at the Limes, starting at 8pm. Millie and Jack are at the Market Inn, and David Shepherd is at the Sun Inn, and both of these start at 8:30pm. Saturday the 22nd of August, at the Royal Cinema, Spider-Man Brand New Day shows at 7pm and is a 12A rating. At the Alexander Centre, Barn Dance, and that is at the Faversham Assembly Rooms, 7 till 10pm. Tickets for adults are £8 and 16 and unders are free, however a booking fee applies. In Whitstable at 180 Cromwell Road, Craft Love Market is open from 10am to 3pm. Now live music for a Saturday with the Real Faversham Gigs Guide. Diagnosed Acoustic at the Railway, starting at 7pm. Strings and Roses at the Limes. High Tide are at the Carpenter's Arms, Eastling, and both of these start at 8pm. Sunday the 23rd of August, at the Royal Cinema, National Theatre Live, Les Liaisons Dangereuses 2026 is on from 4pm. In Whitstable at 180 Cromwell Road, Craft Love Market is open from 10am to 3pm. Now live music for a Sunday with the Real Faversham Gigs Guide. Robin Mack is at McNaid Hot Barn, starting at 1pm. Trev Giles is at Baltic House, starting at 2pm. Mark Lees is at the Market Inn, starting at 2:30pm. Ragged Bandits are at the Bank. Ozzy and the Uglies are at the Dove in Dargate. And Lofty Harris is at the Red Lion, Herne Hill, and each of these starting at 3pm. And finally, Retroskin is at the Key, starting at 6pm.
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1: Is the sound of your mates alive? 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Is the sound of saying, I got you, mate? Is the sound of mates enjoying even more of this? Is the sound of mates getting home instead of here? Click your seatbelt, because you're twice as likely to be killed or seriously injured if you don't think.
2: 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I'm here on Radio Faversham for 2 hours every Tuesday evening from 7, checking out some of the dance and disco music from our 4 featured years. 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
1: Oh. Animals can't speak to drivers. But if they could, they would be asking us, telling us by the sounds of it, to put our litter and fruit waste in the bin. Because roadside litter kills an estimated 3 million animals every year. No wonder they sound miffed. So let's lend them a paw. Let's take our rubbish with us and bin it properly. National Highways. And what's that? They said thanks very much.
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6: Hello, it's Paul James on Radio Faversham with this week's Featured Years of Dance and Disco Music. Our two Featured Years from 8pm are 2012 and 1983. In this hour, music to come from 1979. First, it's 2020.

brothers Howard and Guy Lawrence, better known as the duo Disclosure, with Tondo. They also featured Echo Roosevelt. That was a hit in 2020, the first of our two featured years. Our two featured years this time around being 2020 and 1979, a staggering 41 years apart. Next to play, a song by English singer and songwriter Becky Hill, featuring British DJ and record producer Schiff K3Y. It was written about a breakup that Becky went through, and prior to its release, she listened back to the recording over the course of 2019 and said that it helped her through some really dark times. Becky then couldn't wait to share this bit of personal therapy with others, as the song was released on the 10th of January 2020 as the lead single from her debut studio album, Only Honest at the Weekend.

Levitating, Dua Lipa with Dar Baby. With themes of space travel and excitement, Levitating is a joyful ode to the often quick process of falling in love. Originally included on Dua Lipa's 2020 album, Future Nostalgia, the song found new wind towards the end of 2020 and the beginning of 2021, with the version we've just heard, the Dar Baby assisted remix that only served to heighten the song's popularity and skyrocket its crossover appeal. That version managed to get to number 5 here in the UK. Tough Love plays now. One of the UK's biggest house duos, featuring stunning vocals from Dutch singer-songwriter Willem & May. I go crazy.

Another great dance song from the first of our two featured years, 2020, Don't Need Love, a song by English musicians 220 Kid and Gracie. It was released on the 13th of December 2019 on Polydor Records and then became a hit, peaking at number 9 here in the UK in the first of our two featured years, 2020. We're exploring the background to the dance and disco songs you love and finding out a bit more about the people who made the music. Guy James Robbins to play you next, better known as Jonas Blue, an English DJ, record producer, songwriter and remixer based in London. He teams up with Max for this next song, Naked. No, they weren't naked. That's the name of the song. So who is Max? Well, he's an American singer-songwriter, he's a model, he's a dancer, an actor, and he comes from Manhattan. And he's also known as Max Schneider. Yeah,

Calling Her My Name, electronic dance music project Marway, a musical collaboration between Iranian-American Emmy Award-winning Brian Way and Iranian producer, artist and DJ Masood Faladi Mogaddam. Rounding up on 2020 with a song called Breaking Me, the sixth single by German house producer Topic, featuring Swedish vocalist Alexander Tiddebrink, aka A7S. This collaboration marked Topic's first widespread chart success since first signing to Sony Music ATV in 2016. In the States, the song peaked at number 3 on the Billboard Dance Electronic Digital Song Sales chart. It made number 1 on Belgium's Ultra Top chart, and it got to number 3 here in the UK.

Topic featuring A7S, Breaking Me. Well, that's it for 2020. Time Machine is working overtime this week. Back a further 41 years to 1979. One of the few original songs that the Players Association released to get 1979 underway, it was written by Laurel Dan and Chris Hills. The band predominantly focused on performing covers, and whilst Turn the Music Up was their biggest hit here in the UK, their cover of Disco Inferno was a massive underground club hit, both here in the UK and in America. Not playing that though, this is Turn the Music Up from 1979.

A soulful dance rendition there from Radio, from their second studio album, Rock On. Released as a single in 1979, it reached number 9 on the US Billboard Hot 100 chart and number 3 on the Soul chart. Great dance tune called You Can't Change That, but I'm not sure that it charted here in the UK, although they did have

The Epsilons. They toured with Otis Redding during the late 1960s, then signed a small record deal with Stax Records, and had a moderate success in writing and producing some of the most popular R&B hits of the 1970s for many other artists. They started performing themselves as McFadden and Whitehead in 1977, the pinnacle of their success being in 1979 with this great dance floor anthem, Ain't No Stopping Us Now.

A song written and performed by French singer Patrick Hernandez, Born to be Alive. It became a worldwide hit and reached number one on the US Billboard National Disco Action Charts in early 1979. The song then achieved gold status in the United States, Brazil, Germany and Italy, platinum in Australia and Canada, but only silver here in the UK, where it got to number 10. What was going on there? We're exploring the background to the dance and disco songs you love and finding out a bit more about the people who made the music. Donna Summer plays now, Hot Stuff. It was produced by English producer Pete Bellotz and Italian producer Giorgio Moroder, and it was released as the lead single from Donna Summer's seventh studio album, Bad Girls, in the second of our two featured years, 1979.

Gene Kahn. Was that all it was? A great chunk of Philly soul that surprisingly didn't chart here in the UK in 1979. The lyrics, they paint a picture of rejection felt by Gene after being used by a guy as a one-night stand. The song resurfaced in 2018, but on that occasion, only went to number 24 for just 1 week here in the UK. The great Phyllis Hyman to play next, Under Your Spell, written by Reggie Lucas and James M. Toomey. Released on the 23rd of October 1979, James M. Toomey also produced the song. It's after-

She's great, isn't she? Alice Hyman, Under Your Spell. So just one more song left to play from the second of our featured years, 1979. Got to number one for Anita Ward, Ring My Bell. A disco classic that was originally written as a teeny bopper song for 11-year-old singer Stacey Lattisaw, who producer and songwriter Frederick Knight was recruiting for his Juno Records label. But Stacey then signed with another label. So Frederick then asked gospel singer Anita Ward if she'd like to record the song. She was working as a school teacher at the time. In the next hour, we'll be featuring dance and disco music from 2012 and from 1983.

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a song that got to number one in 2012, Hot Right Now. British drum and bass producer DJ Fresh, featuring singer Rita Ora. It was released on the 13th of February 2012 as the second single from his third studio album, Next Levelism, and was later included as a bonus track on Rita's debut studio album, Aura. Our two featured years are 29 years apart this time around, 2012 in this first half hour, and then in the second half hour, checking out some of the dance and disco from 1983. Next to play, British drum and bass band Rudimental, with a song featuring vocals from John Newman, Feel the Love. The song was released here in the UK on the 14th of May 2012, and was the second single from their debut studio album, Home. This also got to number one.

Scottish record producer Calvin Harris, featuring English singer Example, with a song called We'll Be Coming Back. It spent 2 weeks at number two, held off by Wiley's Heatwave. In the first of our two featured years, 2012, the song became Calvin's fourth consecutive number two single here in the UK. In Ireland, the song debuted at number one, becoming Example's first number one single and Calvin's second. But his first as a lead artist. We're exploring the background to the dance and disco songs you love and finding out a bit more about the people who made the music. British singer Conor Maynard now with a song from his debut studio album, Contrast. The song features vocals from American singer Ne-Yo, who co-wrote the song together with Stargate, and Benny Blanco, who produced it. This is Turn Around.

0: now.
1: That's quite an accolade, isn't it? The hottest girl in the world. That's the title of that song, JLS, from the first of our two featured years, 2012. Next from that year, the debut single by British singer Amelia Lilly. Released here in the UK on the 9th of September 2012, it was a major effort getting the song written. A whole host of people involved in that. Annie Yule, Brian Higgins, Carla Marie Williams, Fred Falk, Luke Fitton, Matt Gray, Miranda Cooper, Owen Parker, and Toby Scott. Goodness. Oh, and production, that was by Xenomania. Title of the song, You Bring Me Joy. It got to number two.

final offering, I'm afraid, from 2012, the Swedish House Mafia. Don't you worry, child. Everything about the song is Swedish, the name of the band, the fact that they're a Swedish house music supergroup, and the fact that the song featured vocals from Swedish singer John Martin. So if that's it for 2012, where are we off to now? 1983. Michael Jackson to get 1983 underway. This is Beat It. Taken from Michael's sixth studio album, Thriller, Michael wrote the song and also produced it alongside Quincy Jones. It was regarded as a rock song, but I, like many, have always thought of it as a dance song. And one thing's for sure, it certainly fills dance floors.

Billy Joel, Tell Her About It. That got to number four in the second of our two featured years, 1983. Written and performed by Billy Joel and released as a single from the album An Innocent Man. We're exploring the background to the dance and disco songs you love and finding out a bit more about the people who made the music. We've done 2012, we're now in 1983, with Earth, Wind & Fire to play you next, Fall In Love With Me. Not one of their biggest hits, but a great dance song. It was released as the first single from Earth, Wind & Fire's 12th album, Power Light. It got to number 4 on the US Billboard R&B Singles Chart, number 17 on the Billboard Hot 100, and number 14 on the Canadian RPM Top Singles Chart. Sadly, it only made number 47 here in the UK. Big song elsewhere, though, it went on to be nominated for a Grammy Award in the Best R&B Performance by a Duo or Group with Vocals category.

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1: Written by James M. Toomey and released as the lead single from M. Toomey's third studio album of the same name, Juicy Fruit. It's the perfect mix if you've grown up loving dance and disco music. We're currently exploring the background and playing the music from a year of classic disco favourites, 1983. This follows the year of more recent dance floor hits and anthems we did from 2012. That's our featured years. This next song, the debut song, written, composed, produced and performed by Luther Vandross, as the lead single from his debut album of the same name. The single, Never Too Much, made number one on the US Billboard Hot R&B Hip Hop Songs chart, reached number four on the US Billboard Dance Club Songs chart, peaked at number 33 on the US Billboard Hot 100, but surprisingly, only got to number 44 here in the UK in 1983. It was re-released 6 years later, though, and in 1989, it got to number 13.

Bananarama in 1983. That was Cruel Summer, got to number 8. And that's almost our lot for 1983. The 12-inch version of a song by American performance artist Divine to finish with. A song called Love Reaction. Great song, but only got to number 25 in Holland, where it did best. It made number 27 in Finland, number 55 in Germany, and got to number 65 here in the UK. I'm Paul James. I'll catch you next time. We'll

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Greetings and salutations, one and all. Welcome along to another edition of the Juice Radio Show. I'm Matt Barker, here for the next hour with the best in new music from around the world. We kickstart proceedings with Gilad. He's based in Israel. Starting out as a cover band in the 90s, Gilad has since created his own musical genre, combining his two loves, 70s rock and a passion for classical poetry. Gilad has since gone on to perform on primetime TV, received national radio exposure, wrote three musicals, and to top it off, received a personal thank you letter for his work from US President at the time, Barack Obama. Gilad now returns with his new single, Making Up. More information on this and Gilad can be found on his website, giladsmusic.com. He's also on Facebook, facebook.com/giladsmusic. Playing next, Good Time Locomotive. They're based in London, in the UK. 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Their latest single, Star, is a high-energy anthem that takes a tongue-in-cheek look at the dream of making it in the music industry, wrapped up in irresistible hooks and feel-good grooves. 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

0: new music on the Juice Radio Show from Brockhoff. They're based in Berlin, in Germany. Blending infectious grooves with a distinctive sonic style, Brockhoff continues to carve out a unique space with music that's both thought-provoking and irresistibly engaging. Their latest single, Hustle, is packed with character, atmosphere, and the kind of hooks that stay with you long after the music fades. Further information on Brockhoff and their music can be found on their website, brockhoff.net. Up next, Alexa Kate. She's based in New York, in the United States. Singer-songwriter Alexa Kate is quickly making a name for herself with heartfelt pop songs that blend emotional honesty with infectious melodies. Inspired by the power of genuine connection, her music captures life's highs and lows in a way that's both deeply personal and instantly relatable. Her latest single, Good For Long, is another irresistible slice of modern pop, packed with catchy hooks and heartfelt storytelling. 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

Good afternoon, ladies and gentlemen. My name is Alex, and I'm the lead guy, the front man of a rock band called Break Loose, B-R-A-K-E, as a break of a bike. And this is our track, Dancing on the Red Line. Hope you enjoy it. 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

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They're based in Dublin, in Ireland. Emerging from the shadows of Dublin's vibrant rock scene, Break Loose have been breathing new life into modern rock with their unmistakable brand of vampire disco, a dark seductive fusion of soaring melodies, gritty riffs and irresistible energy. 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Details on this and more on Break Loose can be found on their website, facebook.com/breakloose. 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

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She's based in Hampshire, in the UK. Acclaimed singer-songwriter Lucy Kitchen creates beautifully crafted folk and Americana-inspired music, blending heartfelt storytelling with the timeless spirit of the great 70s singer-songwriters. Her latest single, In My Corner, is a deeply moving and uplifting song about love, loss, and finding the strength to keep moving forward, delivered with the warmth and sincerity that has become her trademark. Further information can be found on her website, instagram.com/LucyKitchenMusic. Up next, Frank Isaac. He's based in Wrexham, in Wales. With a gift for turning life's journeys into heartfelt soul-storing songs, Frank Isaac has been quietly building a reputation as one of the most authentic voices in contemporary singer-songwriter music. Writing with honesty, compassion, and a deep understanding of the people and places that shape us, his music has now caught the attention of Creative and Dreams label founder Fred Cannon, leading to the release of his captivating new single, My Garden Angel. You can find more information on Frank Isaac and his music on his website, frankisaacmusic.com. This is My Garden Angel.

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Irresistibly bold and refreshingly unapologetic, Give Me Your Teeth is an emerging artist making waves with her fearless songwriting, powerful vocals and modern pop attitude. Her latest single, Bad Intentions, is a confident hook-filled anthem that blends sharp lyricism with infectious energy, proving she's an artist determined to leave her mark. Further information can be found on her website, instagram.com/givemeyourteeth. Up next, Rich Everett Reed. He's based in London, in the UK.

0: known as having music that transcends boundaries, blending elements of retro indie folk and modern psych with influences from his Hellenic and Celtic roots, Rich Everett Reed crafts a sound that is both distinctive and deeply personal. Now releasing his new single, Mean Old Day, the song has been described as being scratchy, honest and full throttle, combining traditional roots music with an eccentric out there energy and an onwards and upward spirit. Further information on Rich Everett Reed and his music can be found on his website, richeverreed.com. He's also on Facebook, facebook.com/richeverreedmusic. This is Mean Old Day.
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1: New music on the Juice Radio Show from Liptrot. He's based in South Yorkshire, in the UK. Writing songs since his teenage years, it was not until Liptrot stumbled across influential producer Stuart Epps that he finally found a way to realise his songs. The release of his debut album on Epps Records, Traveller's Tunes, in December 2025, includes songs written across four decades, with the second single from it being That Knows Me Better, an enhanced version of the original, now including brass. Further details on Liptrot and his music can be found on his website, juicemusic.com/Liptrot. One more from us before we have to depart from Emily Antino. She's based in New Zealand. Emily Antino's music has been making waves across the globe, with her songs being featured on numerous daytime television shows and captivating over 4 million V8 supercar fans. Her incredible talent has even caught the attention of Sky Sports, where she has been featured as a star artist. Now releasing her latest single, Rabbit Hole, you can find further information on this and Emily Antino on her website, emilyantino.com. She's also on Facebook, facebook.com/emilyantino. That's all for this edition of the Juice Radio Show. Further details on Juice Music can be found at juicemusic.com. Thanks very much for listening. I've been Matt Barker. I'll see you on the next edition of the Juice Radio Show. We'll leave you with Rabbit Hole by Emilyantino, and we'll see you next time.

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Well, this is Hitler. Hope life's been good for you since we last met. This is Andrew Joe Walsh from the 70s getting us underway. And I welcome you along to Vinyl Days, playing out right here on your favourite radio station. Great to have you company along. It's Alec with you for the next 2 hours. And here's two from the 80s.

2 from the 80s, getting us underway. Robert Palmer, Addicted to Love. Yes, I love the video for that. Special Use Band. And underway with the sound of Kim Wilde and the Kids in America. Hope we find you feeling fit and well on this edition of Final Days as we head into the 90s. And Dina Dawson.

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you've learned the first rule. Always watch your friends, are ya? That's the sound of the Drifters from the 70s, and there goes my first love. Well, I'm so organised on this edition that is amazing, even me. The Lato is there and ready to go in just a second or two. Also, I'll be telling you about the man who lost his phone. Yep, he lost his mobile, but he got it back again. With a surprise. That'll be coming up shortly. Let me give you this. First, you see me in the grass, dressed in yellow. Next, I'm in dainty white. Then I fly away. What am I? First, you see me in the grass, dressed in yellow. Next, I'm in dainty white. Then I fly away. Have a lateral think about that. Give you the answer very shortly indeed. Three big songs back to back from the same month and from the same year will come your way around about 10 minutes from now. So hang about for that. Right now, let's head into the 80s to get you in the mood. And from one of the big movies of that decade. And I'm sure you'll recognise it as soon as you hear this.

Three big songs there, back to March 1981 with the top three of the past. Phil Collins, I Missed Again. Before that, The Who, You Better, You Bet. And underway with the sound of Roxy Music, Brian Ferry, lead vocals, and The Jealous Guy. 15 minutes left of the first hour right here of Vinyl Days as we head into the 70s and Frankie Valli.

Are you single and looking for love? I was too, until I found Variety Dating. It's quick and easy to sign up. For more information, just head to the website www.varietydating.co.uk.

Robert Plant and the 29 Palms. Let me quickly give you this. First you see me in the grass, dressed in yellow. Next I'm a dainty white, then a flyaway, what am I? You are a dandelion. That's when you're a dandelion. Stand by, we're just about to head into part two with three big songs to come your way from ABBA. I'll give you Super Trooper, Lay All Your Love on Me, and The Day Before You Came. But right now, taking this up to that, here's the sound of Freddie Mercury and Living on My Own.

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2: 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National Highways.
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5: 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Should Have Been But Wasn't is one of those radio-worthy songs which have endured with the public despite never having been chart hits. 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

So bundle of laughs, that song, isn't it? Oh, you can tell they were coming near the end of their time. ABBA, The Day Before You Came. Before that, Lay All Your Love on Me, and on the way with the sounds of Super Trooper. Now, let me tell you about this phone. A group of Welsh girls decided to leave a hilarious message for the man after they discovered his phone had been left in a Chinese takeaway. The girls explained they picked up the smartphone in the fast food restaurant and thought, hey, why not? After pouting into the camera, the three girls then asked the man via his video camera whether he would like some chow mein or chips. The girl holding the camera ends the 21-second video by speaking in a strong Welsh accent. So, mate, I found your phone and I left it behind reception. Love you. The clip was uploaded to YouTube by the guy who found his phone again because he lost it. It's gone viral and it's had over 846,000 views in just 24 hours. So there you go, there is some honest people in the world. And yes, they may have taken the mickey out of him and this, that, the next thing, but who cares? He gets his phone back and everybody has a good laugh about it. We're heading into the 70s right here on Vinyl Days with this song from the Doolies.

Locked On Blonde here. She's a gateway dancer as well. That's Yaz, and The Only Way Is Up. The only way is to the end of the show now. Around about 40 minutes left. Let me give you this, the latte for this hour. Inside a burning house, this thing is best to make. And best to make it quickly before the fire is too much to take. Inside a burning house, this thing is best to make. And best to make it quickly before the fire's too much to take. What am I talking about? It has been said many a time, yeah. That's a latte for this. Have a think about that. Give you the answer a bit later on. Also, I'll be telling you about the uncle who is one in a million. And I will explain all very shortly. And don't forget, three classic love songs will come your way around about 10 minutes from now.

0: Do you know I remember that so well from the 80s and playing it at discos from Frantic? Get up, stand up. And that's one called Strut Your Funky Stuff. Get up. Well, if you're tired after strutting your funky stuff, don't worry, I've got it covered.
1: Three classic love songs. Vinyl Days.

And she was all happy. Her favourite uncle was with her in his ball gown. He actually looks quite fetching. That's what you call a good uncle. I don't think I would have did that for any man he's seen somehow. No. I don't think anybody would have noticed. 12 minutes left. Squeeze in a few more songs. 80s music for you. With the sound of Billy Ocean. She's simply awesome. This is his Caribbean Queen.

They are a great band. The Beautiful Sound, good as gold, stupid as mud. Yes. That's it from me too. Thanks a lot for your company over the past couple of hours right here on Vinyl Days. I do hope you've enjoyed it and you'll join me the next time. All the www.vinyldays.co.uk is where you can find me on the web. Leave you with this one from the 70s, the band Ace. Great song. This is called How Long?

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4: 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The Smooth Jazz Trio are at Papa Bianco starting at 7:30pm. Gavin Alexander is at the Limes starting at 8pm. Millie and Jack are at the Market Inn and David Shepherd is at the Sun Inn and both of these start at 8:30pm. Saturday the 22nd of August. At the Royal Cinema, Spider-Man Brand New Day shows at 7pm and is a 12A rating. At the Alexander Centre, Barn Dance, and that is at the Faversham Assembly Rooms, 7 till 10pm. Tickets for adults are £8 and 16 and unders are free, however a booking fee applies. In Whitstable at 180 Cromwell Road, Craft Love Market is open from 10am to 3pm. 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Strings and Roses at the Limes. High Tide are at the Carpenter's Arms, Eastling, and both of these start at 8pm. Sunday the 23rd of August. 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Now live music for a Sunday with the Real Faversham Gigs Guide. Robin Mack is at McNaid Hot Barn, starting at 1pm. Trev Giles is at Baltic House, starting at 2pm. Mark Lees is at the Market Inn, starting at 2:30pm. Ragged Bandits are at the Bank. Ozzy and the Uglies are at the Dove in Dargate. And Lofty Harris is at the Red Lion, Herne Hill, and each of these starting at 3pm. And finally, Retroskin is at the Key, starting at 6pm.
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3: 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Tickets are for a child of £10.